enough. I started drinking with the sun. Only way to see was down at 51, and I was loose.

If you don't like something, change it. If you don't like your job, quit. If you don't have enough time, stop watching TV. Life is simple. If you're looking for the love of your life, stop. It won't be waiting for you when you start doing things you love. Stop overanalyzing. Life is simple.

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The back is a nice tease. I tried to escape. My life is an X-ray. I'm sorry, a sex tape. You only get one take. Quiet on the set, please. Bullying anxiety in 3, 2, 1.

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Look ahead, the crowd is jumping. Pump it up a little more. Get the party going on the dance floor. See, 'cause that's where the party's at. And you'll find out if you do.

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Pump it up a little more, get the party going on the dance floor. See, 'cause that's where the party's at, and you'll find out if you do.

Just do your best. What you hear is not a test. We're only here to make you. We're only here to make you.

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1: Fake Zagan's up for Stan.
0: He must stop for Stan.
1: Shine number, shine his fan.
0: He must stop for Stan.
1: Shine number, your government.
0: He must stop for Stan.
1: Shine number, your bonus son.

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Focus on swole. Everybody watching like we're dancing on a pole.

You know your game, you know your game, you know your game, you know your game, you know your game, you know your game, you know your game, you know your game, you know your game, you know your game, you know your game, you know your game, you know your game, you know your game, you know your game, you know your game, you know your game, you know your game, you know your game, you know your game, you know your game, you know your game, you know your game, you know your game, you know your game, you know your game, you know your game, you know your game, you know your game, you know your game, you know your game, you know your game, you know your game, you know your game, you know your game, you know your game, you know your game, you know your game, you know your game, you know your game, you know your game, you know your game, you know your game, you know your game, you know your game, you know your game, you know your game, you know your game, you know your game, you know your game, you know your game, you know your game, you know your game, you know your game, you know your game, you know your game, you know your game, you know your game, you know your game, you know your game, you know your game, you know your game, you know your game, you know your game, you know your game, you know your game, you know your game, you know your game, you know your game, you know your game, you know your game, you know your game, you know your game, you know your game, you know your game, you know your

You know how we roll, our bodies in the rhythm. 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Yeah, you know how we roll, our bodies in the rhythm. I feel it in my soul.

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1: 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I love it. 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